know that love's the only answer. The tightrope lover, the only dancer.

in a big house by the river with the folks. 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I played that tank for hours.

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They tell you to do it, grow up and tell the lie. They tell you if you do it, everything will turn out fine. Oh yes, oh yes, oh yes, what a wonderful life. God, great country, can I tell you, can't wife. Oh yes, oh yes.